Good morning, everybody. Sabah al khair. Ana ismi Habiba. My name is Habiba. And I'll be your host for the Praise Hour this morning. It is Friday. I hope you're excited for the weekend. I hope you're looking forward for just a restful weekend, to just be able to debrief the week and to just resting from everything that has happened and to just be relying on the Lord for strength and for energy and for the renewal of your minds and for strength. We have listened together to I Thank God by House Fires, Wanda Small Bata Nimit, Ahem, I Hear You Let Me by Osir Dubora Youth Team.

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You have listened together to Diamonds by Hawk Nelson and Friends. For the good news verse of the day today comes from Jeremiah 31 verse 25, and it says, "For I will satisfy the weary soul, and every languishing soul I will replenish." بالعربي من أرمية 31 25 بتقول لأني أرويت النفس المائية ولا تكل نفس ذائبة. I hope this is encouraging, that this is the God that we serve. He satisfies the weary soul and languishes, and every weary soul and every languishing soul He will replenish. I hope this is encouraging. 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

We have listened together to Mahabbat Allah Samad by Better Life. For ministry time today, 2 Timothy 4 verses 6 to 8 says, "For I am already being poured out as a drink offering, and the time of my departure has come. I have fought the good fight, I have finished the race, I have kept the faith. Henceforth, there is laid up for me the crown of righteousness, which the Lord, the righteous judge, will reward me on that day, and not only to me, but also to all those, to all who have loved his appearing." And I love these verses so much. It reminds us so well to just not give up in this war that we are fighting against sin, and to fight daily. And even Paul didn't have it easy. Paul has gone through so much, and I love how he says, "I have fought the good fight." He fought. He didn't just go through it, but he fought the good fight. He has finished the race, and he has kept the faith. And one day we will stand before the Lord, and we are going to either hear, "Depart from me, never you knew you," or we are going to hear, "Well done, good and faithful servant." And I just hope and pray that when we meet Jesus, we are able to say that we have fought the good fight against sin, against the battle of the darkness, the kingdom of darkness, and we have finished the race, and we have kept the faith. Life didn't get easier, but it got better. And we are able to say no to sin and saying yes to Jesus every day, putting our flesh to death daily and picking up our crosses and following Jesus, as well as to refuse to give up. Races are not won at the start line. The Christian life goes beyond anything. It goes beyond just a week or two. The Christian life is a daily thing that we need to be just choosing to follow Jesus every day. Jesus is worth all the fighting. He is worth everything you are scared of losing. And so continue to trust God. Continue to hold fast to Jesus. Persevere. Keep going and keep fighting. Fight the good fight. And there is a crown waiting for us, awaiting our arrival to all those who loved his appearing. I hope this is encouraging to you today. We will now listen together to "Good Fight" by Unspoken.

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1: Sometimes I feel like I just keep pretending.

we have listened together to Lift Me Up by Blessing Ofer. And 2 Timothy 4:22 says, "The Lord be with your spirit. Grace be with you." I hope this was encouraging to you this week and this morning. We will now listen together to Oh My Soul by Casting Crowns. I hope you have a fantastic rest of your day, as well as a fantastic weekend where you're able to spend time with the Lord, spend time with family, spend time with friends, and just able to unwind and to rest down and rest in the Lord's love and grace. I hope you have a fantastic rest of your day. This was Habiba, and remember, you are very, very loved.

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1: Thank you, Amy. And today's weather forecast, a good deal of sunshine for today. A stray shower or thunderstorm possible. The high should be 102 degrees today. Mostly clear skies for tonight. A stray shower or thunderstorm is possible. The low 68 degrees. And then tomorrow's forecast, except for a few afternoon clouds, mainly sunny, a stray shower or thunderstorm possible. The high should be 100 for tomorrow, 102 for today, 100 for tomorrow, and a low of 69 degrees for tomorrow night under clear skies. 72 in Farmington and Shiprock, Bayfield and Durango at 70 degrees, Pagosa Springs 67, Cortez 70, Monticello 71, Cuba has 72, Gallup 69 degrees, and Window Rock, Arizona at 68 degrees. Moving on to the Middle East and North Africa now. 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That's your weather forecast and your temperatures from the four corners of the United States to the four corners of the world, underwritten by Integrated IT. 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
4: 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Ephesians chapter 3, verse 20 and 21, a familiar verse here. Now to him who is able to immeasurably more than all we ask or imagine, according to his power that is at work within us, or him to be glory in the church and in Christ Jesus throughout all generations, forever and ever. Amen. To him who is able to do immeasurably more than all we ask or imagine, according to his power that is at work within us, him to be glory in the church and in Jesus Christ throughout all generations, forever and ever. Amen. Ephesians chapter 3, verse 20 and 21, our Good News Verse for today, sponsored by Desert View Funeral Home in Shiprock. Thank you for bringing us good news on the radio every morning at this time.
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right. Back here in the studio. All right, good music for us here on the Dave Brightner. Good morning, and how are you? Fantastic Friday it is, and thank you for joining us this morning. All right. We had a wonderful day yesterday. It was an emergency day to make up the funds that were not made up back in spring. And praise God we did that. Thank you so much for your help. You love Passion Radio. You continue to prove it every single time we do have a fundraiser, and we appreciate you guys a whole lot. Thank you so much for yesterday, for the staff working really hard. I mean, we have a hard-working staff here at Passion Radio. And all the volunteers, all those who prayed, all those who united behind us, thank you so much. Praise God, for He gets the glory from yesterday's victory here on the Passion Radio Network. Let me see if I can put a Bible question together for you. Computer's acting kind of funky this morning, but let me see what we can do. We'll have more music for you. Back to more music. We'll have the Bible question for you here in just a little bit. Stay tuned for that. Here's Citizens Way, How Sweet the Sound.

0: Let's open to How Sweet the Sound. Thank you so much. Okay, How Sweet the Sound, Citizens Way here on Passion Radio. Let's open to the book of John, chapter 3, verse 1, 2, and 3. The book of John, chapter 3, verse 1, 2, and 3. And here is your Bible question. It's worth a Chick-fil-A meal to the first person that calls with the correct answer. Listen carefully now. According to the book of John, chapter 3, verse 1, 2, and 3, actually even verse 4 is also mentioned in there. How did Nicodemus react to Jesus' statement that a man must have a second birth? What did Nicodemus say? How did he react? What did he say? How did Nicodemus react to Jesus' statement that a man must have a second birth? What is the correct answer to our Bible question? It's worth a Chick-fil-A meal to the first person that calls with the correct answer at 505-327-7202. Here we go.
1: How many times can you hear the same lie before you start to believe it?

In the middle of the Bible question with Megan Woods here on Passion Radio. And the winner, of course, gets a Chick-fil-A meal. But here's the answer. And we don't have a winner. No, we don't. We don't have a correct answer on this one. So how did Nicodemus react to Jesus' statement that a man must have a second birth? Well, the answer is, how can a man be born when he is old? That's what Nicodemus said. How can a man be born when he is old? John chapter 3, verse 1 through 4. Read the whole story, everybody. And so that's the story about Nicodemus. Is that what you call... See, Nicodemus saw Jesus at night, right? You remember in the scripture, if you read that, he saw Jesus as not at night. So is that what you call a Nick at night? Nicodemus, Nick at night, you get it? Haha. Never mind.

0: But don't just listen to God's word. You must do what it says. Otherwise, you're only fooling yourselves. For if you listen to the word and don't obey, it's like glancing at your face in a mirror. You see yourself, walk away, and forget what you look like. James 1:22 through 24. There is such a huge storehouse of spiritual richness packed inside this short passage that we're looking at it again today. James isn't simply giving some gentle advice. He issues a critically important warning. Don't just listen to God's word. Please notice he doesn't say we ought to do what the word says or we should do what it says. James says you must do what it says. This is scripture inspired by the Holy Spirit. So this writing equates to a command from God, shared with us by one of his specially chosen servants. Earlier, we showed James did not believe his brother was the Messiah until Jesus rose from the grave. This letter proves James absolutely believes Jesus should be worshipped as Savior and obeyed as Lord. Several examples in the gospel show Jesus pointing out the paradox of people who claim they worship him but neglect to obey him. In Luke 6:46, Jesus said, "So why do you keep calling me Lord, Lord, when you don't do what I say?" Perhaps the most chilling passage in all of Scripture is Matthew 7:21, where Jesus said, "Not everyone who calls out to me, Lord, Lord, will enter the kingdom of heaven. Only those who actually do the will of my Father in heaven will enter. On judgment day, many will say to me, Lord, Lord, we prophesied in your name and cast out demons in your name and performed many miracles in your name. But I will reply, I never knew you. Get away from me, you who break God's laws." What could possibly be more crushing? Are you fooling yourself that you're good with God? Jesus told us how to avoid this fate in John 14:15, where he said, "If you love me, obey my commandments." Then in verse 21, he said, "Those who accept my commandments and obey them are the ones who love me," end quote. Don't just be a listener, be a doer of God's word.
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1: Which is going to be a little difficult this morning, I think. I don't know if anybody's going to get this, quite honestly. But let me just say that 3% of adults admit they've never done this simple tech-related thing. 3% of adults, just 3%, 3 out of 100 people, have never done this simple tech-related thing. It has to do with your phone. It has to do with expressing how you feel through your phone without putting words down. That's it. That's a good clue right there. Expressing how you feel without putting any words down. 3% of adults admit they've never done this simple tech-related thing. I must be one of those 3%. Now, it's not a text, because a text would mean that you are sending words. This is not a text. What do you think it is? 505-327-7202. 505-327-7202. Here we go.

All right, good news for us, good music for us here on Passion Radio. 3% of adults admit they've never, ever done this simple tech-related thing. What do you think it is? It's not sending a text. And I said it's something that you use on your device, and you would send it, of course, but it's not a text. It's something that could be included in a text. That's a second clue. The first one, it is something that where you don't send in certain, you don't send in words. You send in something else. What do you think it is? Time is running out. 505-327-7202. That's 505-327-7202. You got to be first with the correct answer in order to win. We've got three different prizes to give away this morning. The Passion Radio Network sunglass, T-shirt, and mug. And the prize closet, all three prizes to be given away to the first person that calls in with the correct answer. 505-327-7202. 505-327-7202.

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Hello there, and how are you? Passion Radio and C'est La Vie Radio out of Cairo, Egypt in the Middle East. And simulcasting with us this morning, 3% of adults admit they've never done this simple tech-related thing, and that's send an emoji. They've never done it. 3% of adults have never done that. I have to admit, I've done it, but not as much as most people that I know that do it. Just once in a great while, I will send it. So that's the correct answer, and too bad you didn't win, right? Right. Okay, well, better luck next time as we continue with Jeremy Camp now.

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Say goodbye here on Passion Radio, and we're saying goodbye right now. And our time is up here at Passion Radio. My time is up. But Brent and Sherry are coming up, and they are absolutely hilarious. You're going to enjoy them. I know you will. Everybody does. 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Thank you for listening. You have a wonderful, wonderful day today.

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Good morning, everybody. Sabah al-Khair. Ana ismi Habiba. My name is Habiba, and I'll be your host for the Praise Hour this morning. I'm so excited to worship Jesus with you. I'm Passion Radio, joined with C'est La Vie. Let us start the morning with some praise and worship. It is Friday, weekend's almost here. Let us finish the week strong. Let us thank the Lord for another week that He has blessed us with and that His grace and mercy has been upon us. We have listened together to Do Not Worship You by Mercy Me, When Nisma Ba Tarnimit Him, This Is Nothing But The House by Asrud Dubarum.

0: truly, Jaira, you are enough. We just listened to Jaira by Maverick City Music. And for the good news verse of the day today, it comes from Genesis 2, verse 3, and it says, "So God blessed the seventh day and made it holy, because on it God rested from all his work that he had done in creation." And now we will listen together to Lift Me Up by Blessing Ofer.
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احنا سمعنا مع بعض تنيمة بكربك يا حبيبي by Better Life from Ministry Time Today. I'd like to read with you from Romans 8:31-39, and it says, what then shall we say to these things? If God is for us, then who can be against us? He who did not spare his own son but gave him up for us all, how will he also not with him graciously give us all things? Who shall bring any charge against God's elect? It is God who justifies. Who is to condemn? Christ Jesus is the one who died, more than that, who was raised, who is at the right hand of God, who indeed is interceding for us. What shall separate us from the love of Christ? Shall tribulation or distress or persecution or famine or nakedness or danger or sword? As it is written, for your sake we are being killed all the day long. We are regarded as sheep to be slaughtered. No, in all of these things we are more than conquerors through him who loved us. For I am sure that neither death nor life, nor angels nor rulers, nor things present nor things to come, nor powers nor heights nor depth, nor anything else in all creation will be able to separate us from the love of God in Christ Jesus our Lord. And this is such a beautiful passage. It talks about how if God is for us and he is on our side and he is with his kids, his children, then who can be against us? Who can be against us? Who could stand against the God Almighty? It says that he who did not spare his own son but gave him up for us as the propitiation for our sins, will he not also with him graciously give us all things? Who shall bring charge against us, against God's elect? It is God who justifies. Then who is man to condemn? Who is to come condemn us if it is God who justifies? Christ Jesus is the one who died, who was buried, who was raised from the dead, and right now he is seated at the right hand of the Father, who indeed is interceding on our behalf. And then the Bible says, who shall separate us from the love of Christ? Shall tribulation or distress, persecution, famine, nakedness, danger, sword? Nothing ever will separate us from the love of Christ in Christ Jesus. The Bible says that we are more than conquerors through him who loved us. We are more than conquerors through Jesus. And the Bible says neither death nor life, nor angels nor rulers, nor things present nor things to come, nor powers nor heights nor depth nor anything else in all creation, nothing that could ever exist will be able to separate us from the love of God in Christ Jesus our God. And I hope this is encouraging to you. We will now listen together to The Goodness by Toby Mac featuring Blessing Ofer.

we have listened together to Where Would I Be by Peter Byrne. And friends, as the hour is coming to an end, Ephesians 2:13 says, "But now in Christ Jesus, you who once were far away have been brought near by the blood of Christ." And truly, we were once far away from God, but we have been brought near, and we're able to go to God by the blood of Jesus. And I hope this is encouraging. We will now listen together to "See a Victory" by Elevation Worship. I hope you have a fantastic rest of your day, and as well a fantastic weekend. This is Habiba, and remember, you are very, very loved.

0: God is not far from this moment. Not from the drive. Not from the worry. Not from the thing you haven't said out loud yet. Be reminded. 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
3: Day 3 Church is blessed to be a part of the morning show with Bill Scott. We're excited to see what God is going to do through the morning show in the Four Corners area. We'd love to invite you to one of our future services. We meet every Sunday morning at 8 a.m., 9:30 a.m., and 11 a.m. We also have classes on Wednesday evening at 6:30 p.m. for all ages. We'd love to see you in the future if you're looking for a church home. We're located at 1107 South Miller Avenue. 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

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Which city is the largest in the Four Corners region? Is it Durango, Colorado, Farmington, New Mexico, or Cortez, Colorado? Ponder that and stick around. We'll unveil the answer in just a few more songs. Which city is the largest in the Four Corners region? Is it Durango, Farmington, or Cortez? Sometimes.

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3: Hey, we're consumed by fire. Here's our song, Higher Places. We've always felt a connection in our songwriting with the topic of our new identities in Christ. It's so important to remember we don't have to identify with our past. We don't have to hold on to regrets or who we might have been before the love of Jesus transformed us. He's given us His name and a brand new nature.
4: This anthem highlights Ephesians 2, 4 through 7. It tells us that because God is so rich in mercy and has such great love for us as His children, that while we were dead and hopeless in our sin, He quickened us. He made us alive again. And then He lifted us up together to sit with Him in heavenly places.
3: Our salvation is something to party over. Jesus has defeated death, hell, and the grave and given us the keys to the kingdom so that we can live victoriously in Him on the earth. So the next time you feel beat up by an old label that doesn't belong to you anymore, remember, you're the righteousness of God in Christ, and your new position is seated with Him in higher places.

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I'm Doug with the answer to our Four Corners quick quiz. 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Farmington is what I was looking for. A city that sits at the meeting point of three rivers, the San Juan, the Animas, and the La Plata. 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